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0: certain things about what will happen in this world.
1: Obviously.
0: Everyone in the job is involved.
1: Obviously.

0: 1731.
1: Yeah, I gotta help my LPR. Why did you do this? I flat two.
0: Couldn't hear it too well, but I did hear you say, got a tag?
1: Yeah, this is 7 from the priority. I got a hit on my LPR. I just want to do the tag to see if it does come back home.
0: Pussy.
1: Nathan Doors, X-ray 9208. This is so Toyota.

Yeah, I'm at 28th Street over here in Ramona. Mama's gonna lead 2730 Davidson Street. I was at this. I'm gonna almost kill that man.

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As a rare Hobart is trying to get into the car.

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Thank you.

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0: You know, you guys have been told that the 15-year-old was approved. How many of you have heard of the complaining that it was the last 2 months?
1: Plus 2 times 11-12.

0: Morning, I'm not sure if you're supposed to be one last one.
1: I'm trying to work. 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

0: 1915 shoot for the missing male footing with female.
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1: Okay.

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1: 116. 26 of Snyder. Can you hold me out for security check?
0: 116, receive.
1: South Street Black 9.
0: South Street Black 9. Yeah, I'll go on

0: this Tenfrin Johnston blackmail with a beard, primarily popped in a garage door open. He's currently inside. It's reading out there. With Tenfrin Johnston blackmail with a beard. Chris Buckley, caught the glass door open. Currently inside.
1: Receive,
0: this is calling back 26.
1: 322.
0: 22, receive.

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1: 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Charlie, receive, thank you.

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1: Come in on a stop back 21 on 1, slide 17 to boost.
0: Question.

0: future since the offense came out in 46, and the reason the girl she played for that was the girl in the middle of the interference.
1: Oh, let me see. 306, 3.2, 3 back at 946, Johnson. And the rear goes, Corliss said he's been going in and out every couple of minutes.
2: I want to see that I was really insecure, but, if the supercar was still on the side of the place, I'm
0: not going to 46. Show us some trouble.

Thank you.

0: Mid-year, no vehicle.
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0: Received
1: the warning. It should be FO only. The car was repoed.

0: 326.
1: I'm going to be 2811 South 10th Street. Can you just call the traffic to the DC's over there so I can get some complaint?
0: Four three zero six three.

0: Did you realize we might be a call match for this number?
1: All right, Amy Nobles. One, Charlie, receive, thank you.
0: Good morning, you can show me using the same solo, and can you hold me out to HQ for paperwork, please?
1: Where's your report?

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1: Receive the morning.

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1: so far.
0: I'm sorry.

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1: Holy crap.
2: Flashback,
0: man. Flashback, man.

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1: Beat me for the security check.

0: 一小米在这边。
1: 7 12 12 12 12 12 12 12 12 12 12 12 12 12 12 12 12 12 12 12 12 12 12 12 12 12 12 12 12 12 12 12 12 12 12 12 12 12 12 12 12 12 12 12 12 12 12 12 12 12 12 12 12 12 12 12 12 12 12 12 12 12 12 12 12 12 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12 12 12 12 12 12 12 12 12 12 12 12 12 12 12 12 12 12 12 12 12 12 12 12 12 12 12 12 12 12 12 12 12 12 12 12 12 12 12 12 12 12 12 12 12 12 12 12 12 12 12 12 12 12 12 12

0: All the same. One 15-17-40 with Pasha, if you need mail for signature.
1: Okay.

0: 心，因为他的就是不管从高中到中国他是在校或者是在北京，在这边的话是在北京还是北京往里过。
1: 在这里
0: 我问你

0: 1733.
1: 1427 South Point First Street. I'll get your PV narration, please.
0: Okay. Here.

0: on South Walden Street, Jeremiah Williams, they live.
1: 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Do one additional is fine. This guy just might be a true red, too.
0: Okay, we should.
1: Yeah, so I'll pull up a second.

0: 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Okay, I'll call you back 331, Tiger.
1: Okay, receive. Anyone on location yet? 7th and 5th, resume.

0: Yeah, Katrina supervised a criminal location. Also, we advise with the stolen vehicle, there's going to be a Glock 17 Gen 4 that was also inside the vehicle.
1: Which one?
2: Charlie's.

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1: Please touch me
0: once. It's going to be a false alarm. Prostate patient care.
1: Okay, thanks.

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1: 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I'll give you the model, Smith, here.
0: The number is 28198.

0: on Thursday here over on Moore Street. But, I was there yesterday. The area is all empty fields. That may just be a prank call.
1: That's right. 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

0: Mr. Bico?
1: Yeah, you can clear this for me for this. Myself and what was this between each other and the actual detective?

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1: One problem to address. 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
0: Let me just iPhone down since I've pulled on the car shop.
1: 74 to you, bro.
0: Okay, 74 to you, Spike. 74 to you, Spike.
1: Mary, Mary, George, 7956. It should come back to Mazda.
0: What color and how many occupants?
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0: 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One of the PVI issue, please.
1: Okay.
0: Can I have some project numbers for 20th and Washington?

0: 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I'm in the process of a silver hand with Pro V. Welcome to the picture.
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1: Just next to the bunker.
0: I see.

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0: Good morning to you and yours. Could you please give me a set of numbers for investigation of objects? Can you let the numbers read 2800 South Columbia Street? And can I have the numbers when they're available, please?
1: Good morning. Those numbers are going to be 28210, 28210.
0: 28210. Received. Thank you very much.
1: No problem.

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1: Yeah, it's a little bit static in the back, but I can hear you.
2: I'm just sure it's probably good, so.
1: Just do

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1: Clear, 1234 5.
0: Oh, shoot, thank you.

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0: Can you drive me a set for a security check at 2131 South Street, please?

papers and yellow papers and even yellow things and things. 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

0: 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So it's the female found her vehicle above the road to report it from Christian Revolution Park.
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0: I'm not on the 17th as a burglar alarm, 1401 South 31st Street, Wall Hall Center. It's probably from the Vestibule Motion Center from the main building. 1401 South 31st Street, Wall Hall Center. That should just be clear from the main building over there.
1: I was going to read that.

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0: Well, it's the same.
1: Thank you.

Aspen, 2125 Taney Terrace. Viking, I'm with the Life Maker, Dustin Smith, playing.

0: Possible inside.
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0: 116, it says ramp play inside into the bathroom, so they're possible inside that location.
2: Negative, so it's moving. I guess you can see female. You got a call at this location, sir?
0: What do you think?

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2: Hello, Charlie. Just my 116. Yeah, there was no callback for the job. Well, 6 minutes. You can make an investigative call. Well, if you want to know, could you drop me a set of numbers for 1911 South 24th Street for a bike fest, please?

It's going into the personal weapon 2125 Taney Terrace in the 1st District, Jerusalem, dumbfounded. 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
1: 34.
0: Hi, this is Steve Foley's job. I'm just following the medic. Oh, there's a complainant. What condition? Good job.
1: I do know what medic transport
0: is. Medic 34.

of part-time attitude, responsive part-time information. 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

0: Matthew 1.
1: Matthew 1.
0: Yes, getting hit with a little flash for a stolen bike that occurred at 5:51 this morning. It's 1911 South 24th Street. It's the Takashi bike, red and white. It's taken from the front step of 1911. Black male, about 5'9", 160 pounds, wearing a green hoodie, tan jacket, and that Nike track pants with the two stripes down the side.

0: gray black male with a white black spot pants. He's on the gun and just two of the male on the highway of an auto accident. 17341, person down. And black spot pants. And two with another male over an auto accident. And the other.
1: Family turn off.

0: 算清楚了。
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0: Charles, can you just say that it's coming out?

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1: Hello,

0: Thank you, Chris, for calling this up and brought it around all through the two rounds, but now I'm on a snap and with Black Buddy. He said he's wearing a black and gray hoodie with black pants, but he took items that can go into his locker. Maybe that's Chris, he's on a sense of progress as well.
1: Received. 1733. 1733. You showed me the other solo using my own name, and you can tell me the best person in the room that I have a movie with the same name across the house.
0: Two five.
1: You can drop it down. Yeah, well, okay.

Okay, so fire.

0: 1915.
1: Can you include me from this guy? Hold me out at 1300 South 34th Street with another accident.

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1: Dispatch, we have presence over here for audio as well.

0: 17, 11.
1: Yes, yes, my auto accident, 1300 South 34th Street. Even numbers over there, please.
0: Numbers are 27545 27545.

3-4. 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And 14 and 5. And missing the Jackson of the

0: I was asking you to three, and then I realized that slow down.
1: Hey, sir. Hello. Hello. Can you come from the HQ for paperwork?
0: Okay, receive. 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
1: I heard that he's always in my own car, I heard one time.
0: I see, Gordon.

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0: You hear 2204 Montrose from the main stereo, move the car.

0: Carolina, 3rd District, coming out of the personal weapon, 2400 South Franklin Street. Along with the knife, make threats to a juvenile, holding him up. On the 3rd District, personal weapon, 2400 South Franklin Street. Along with the knife, make threats to a juvenile, stopping by.
1: I don't know.

0: 喂，可以。
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0: Thank you. Good morning. Can I have the next time we're going to answer the question that's asked on truth, please?

0: Sorry, 2400 South Franklin, you can slow down again. 2400 South Franklin, for the person with a weapon, you better slow down.
1: For
0: P4.
1: Hey, hello, Crown DDP, Major Reed, Foreign Astro Gas.
0: Sorry, that was Broad and where?
1: Numbers over the air.
0: Was it across street to Broad Street?
1: Somewhat Astro Gas.

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0: Ciao, tu mi stai sommando un
1: Steve, one day, can you start into this for Berkeley? Stand by 1 second, 113 receive.
2: 113.
1: Can you start into that reporter by the way, 3310, maiden lane. Thank you. 331, go ahead. Receive, and is it not suspicious or suspicious?
3: Not suspicious.
1: Okay, thank you. Big Charlie, receive that. For the Gerald, medic 46 pronounced at 8:15 was not suspicious.
0: Do you want to verify you said not suspicious?
1: Correct.
0: See what I'm doing with.
1: One eighty one.
0: Every morning, so I remember 18 01 22 for me, please. Big Daniel School.

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0: Thank you, and thank you for taking service.

0: 17 coming out of the 1000 Forest, 2175 Washington Avenue. It's going to be CVS, black metal, orange shirt, black pants, white shoes, sick item. I seen towards Aldi's. Again, in the 17th, 1000 Forest. It'll be 2175 Washington Avenue at CVS, black metal, orange shirt, black pants, white shoes. Took items, less there's all the go further.
1: So I'll report on those things.
0: Thank you.
1: Hey, I'm best friend Sean on there. And can you hold us up to 4 and report 3 for equipment?
0: Receive.

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1: Yeah, the score check, maybe we're using 10.8. East Ashland Drive, connected to DC over the air.

0: Yeah, okay.
1: You are the actress. You need to make a letter to your police.
0: Number is 4309343093.

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0: All registrations renewed. One is in the recent family. Can you turn around and register 54?
2: Thank you.

0: Kevin, please tour.
1: I'm clear with that. You can drop down, Clark. I don't know how.
0: Yes, sir.

0: was issued and notified EPA. We got three to go around about three different cars in there.
1: Okay.

1733 Marie. So it's with PHA 8 CS 36. Mary, excited to all between 7.

0: Ottawa. Good morning. 4700 Tango, Romeo
1: 550. Yeah, that's 2600 Tango.
0: Good evening, good morning.

0: 325,
1: is there any chance we can call ACTA SPCA? It's inside of an apartment complex. The gentleman came from his house. The dog doesn't seem vicious, but honestly, it's just... currently, it's just spending the day and laying down in the sun.
0: Morning to surrender yourself.
1: We're not sure who the owner is, sir.
0: Okay, just see if I can give a call.

0: Hi, Charlie, I have a message.
1: 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Was that 3400 million rated me as a dealer? Thank you.
0: It's a location, but it isn't.

0: W4-0.
1: W4-5. Thank you.
0: Anyway, let me pay everything.

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1: Yeah.
0: What's your fucking port?
2: What's that, Jeffrey? I have a

0: finish your paperwork at headquarters.
1: One click.
0: Alright, and so Martin Jackson, I have an arrest out there.

0: Taking the direction of Blue Moon, or you can't really rush back over there.
1: Alright,
2: you got a message?
1: You got it.
2: 17 Blue Moon, got a message.
1: Parking needs the unit of SOP Secretary to head back over to SOP on the main hall extra tickets. We go to the spot right now.
2: Sure thing. 17-1, thank you.

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0: 1400 Jackson, just give me a head crack. 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
1: Okay, 3-4.
0: Okay, 36.

0: Hello, Sean.
1: I know Transport 1-0. Oh,
2: okay.
1: Good job, the tackle. Strong force national. Mileage is 5-1.
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1: 22.
0: Any indication?
1: Okay.

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1: 30 paragraph 5-8, 5-10-20.

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Can you drop the variation?

0: 为什么你Yeah, so we get a call about the complainant. It's an apartment, it's like multiple apartments, and I can't pay my stuff.
1: All right, so there's your...

0: Charlie.
1: Megan on the call back here. I'm making the best promise she can make AFS.
0: Alright, 23, receive that.
2: Yeah, 311 over here. There was one of the tenants was actually exiting. Over there, I'm going to knock on the door. Thank you.
0: Perfect.

0: 7046, location 2135 Bailey Press. If you could just send us your street train unit to check for a juvenile female who made threats to perform a school shooting at Overbrook High School yesterday. She didn't show up for school today, and be advised she does suffer from mental health issues.
1: Please.
2: 110.

0: English and English.
1: Bye.

0: Peter dice.
1: Yeah.
0: Yeah, right or not.
1: For sure.

0: 1/1.
1: And then can you put that people

0: have a complaint of injuries, I have arthritis.
1: This says that she's in well.
2: It's only 267-258-7916.
1: Stand by for a moment.

0: Yeah, there.
1: 3 out there.
0: You can join the hot, go ahead and drink.
1: Where's she?

0: CF one draw, need the number go right there, please.
1: Three.

9 to 3, this is coming out as a Brian back of 1524 South 2nd Street. It's going to be Medic 27 on location with an unruly male. Again, in the 3rd, priority back of 1524 South 2nd Street. 27 on location with an unruly male. No further. Thank you.

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1: From this location, can you turn it on? This is Dallas Detectives, transporting one female complaint in the back, last 286, fine.
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F reports. Thank you.

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1: 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You can make an investment and I'll hold over the park around Tasker.
0: I received 15. Thanks for that come up.
1: Anytime.

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1: Yeah, you need additional water?
0: No, that's an AS. Yes. I'm good.
1: Alright, DC's are 28242. 28242.

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1: I think I have another unit there, 14, 17 miles.
0: Probably in front of you.
1: Okay.

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0: If he wants to respond to them, for sure, we're here for 2 seconds
1: now. I guess he's reading or from headquarters.
2: I am going
1: I never seen.

0: 17, 15.
1: 17, 15.
0: Yes, I'm going to go ahead and go for 100. That's all I was going to do. Now I asked for your 18 deal.
1: That is here. That'll be 578. Your time is 12:32.

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1: Okay. 15-17.

again in the third bedroom, Carter 1602 South Christopher Columbus Boulevard. It'll be a Walla, the white male with braids. Gray shirt, red sweatbands, almost to get ballistic items. Last thing on Water Street, so it's that period of perfect. 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

0: Charlie.
1: Charlie, I'm going to open a zero call. We got three on the board. You're still in priority for the Vargas on call. Large, your time is 12:51.
0: Charlie, what's the next guy's on the call? One location.
1: You're left on the fourth. Where is she thinking?

0: in the comment, and you can take the results away from yourself.
1: Okay, you said the encounter numbers are the same location?
0: Yes, sir, it's a little bit.
1: Very good.

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1: OEVR, OE 578, December 12, 7:57 p.m.

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And I have a 50 tech for a 2001 or faster. One,

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1: Thirty-fifth, so it's probably 21, 22 north from here.

0: Proceed.
1: Yes, can you clear the back on the board and have it down at 909 South Street, find us, please?
0: Okay.

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0: 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My balls. 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Mm-hmm. 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
0: Yep.
1: That's correct. Just one more.
0: Seven five six three.
1: Thank you.
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0: تعمل فيهم خالص. I'm lagging with that shit. 15, 25 foot swallows idea.
1: I receive.
0: Can you see if there's a disposition for 18 to 9 seconds?
1: I got you, Chris Matt.

0: 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I'm trying to call on PL.
1: Well, we don't have to do this at the right. It's sitting at 35 minutes later.

0: Do you mind if this is an attempt? I'm coming around at 8:30.
1: Security check 1400 West Ashland, 1400 McKinney, and two set trucks 1400 Slaughter.

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1: Reading off.
0: 25 here,

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Have a fun one.

746 South Broad. White male, tall, sunglasses, yellow shirt, black pants, can red target bag. Package over force, last seen on Broad to his car with on foot. It's in the 17th, that's progress. 746 South Broad for a white male, tall, and sunglasses, yellow shirt, black pants, has a red target bag. Package over force, last seen on Broad to his car with on foot.

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1: 1732.
0: New York, 19th Street. They all stop me over with a 12-4. Is that Broad Street?
1: Yeah, it was 746 South Broad, and the guy was on Broad towards Carpenter.

0: bags of balls, wearing a black t-shirt, carrying a black trash bag, front of a bike, listening towards Chicken Peeps. See, first, I'm going to finish on CBS. He's running over with me all these dark quantities balls, a black t-shirt, carrying a black trash bag, the first place in front of a blue bike, listening behind the building towards Chicken Peeps.
1: Yeah, cut off.

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1: Copy, 8267. 8267.

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0: 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So I said something about this, but I don't worry about Halloween store. For 60 miles of flash, all location taking items, nothing further.
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1: I'm not sure if that's for sure the south end, but it might be easier for them to come if we pick up 4th that way. It would be closer down to Reed Street to that corner.

直播间。直播间。Yes, here is number 1501 South Century. Okay.

0: You guys know where they are. 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
1: Jansen.
0: Good afternoon. 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

0: 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I'm not able to be able to turn it. Trying to get it to restore it.
1: Alright.

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0: Group there you go.
1: Hey, hello.
0: No, the program, 2400 South Main Street. Duke is 2739 South Main, so that's the same job.
1: Okay,
0: so 2739 South Main. Alright, what was that address?
1: 2739 South Main.

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1: Ryan, I'm walking in now.

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1: Yeah, please.
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1: Location?
0: Address is 2200 South 24th Street.
1: Received.
0: There is Tom Petty, 1784, he's coming back to a blue Jeep. Looks to be one occupant.
1: He's back.
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0: Rogers.
1: I need your phone number reading 600 English. This is something using the location, mental component, or vehicle. I'm very imagined that it's

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2: Listen, when we just only ask our investors usually park their cars. Maybe slow down. Here's the female in custody.
0: What? 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
1: 431, 164. The transport number to the female, I'm sorry, to South Texas for interview. I guess we have.

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1: What are you?
0: Okay.

0: 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I'm not out there. They don't want to speak to the police right now. Don't call back if they need us. Thank you. Best one.
1: Excuse me.
2: Excuse me.
1: Can you turn the back there and reach me, please?

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1: Are you sure? And tell the keys to the action. Office. So, can you please go?
0: 7325.
2: I'm going to take my call to SMH 10-9-4.

0: Easy, thanks. And just could you help me out with headphones, please?
1: Welcome.
0: I'm trying to reach.
1: What
0: are
1: we doing,
0: Liz? How's this? I'm going to stand by. I'll see you in a second.
1: All right, we'll take care of it.

0: 9693. You should come back to a red Honda Accord on the market.
1: From Home Depot, transferring one male prisoner to each group, my last is going to be 6-3.
2: 5-8,
1: how about 6-25? 3-0.
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0: 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I believe we're signed in. 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
1: Okay.
0: And then it's prompt on. All she gets is just, you got the shift of crowd and the encounter is 24 problems.

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0: 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Paris, 2501. 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

0: and verse 4. 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

0: 乱弹谁？
1: Female person is calling from 2300. Hold again, turn around HQ, rest 215.
0: Hi, this is 642. Who's calling?
1: 123. Can I also have a female officer meet me at HQ for a search?
0: 121. What's your name, Steve?
1: Can you sign me off for us when you sign back in? We'll be using 1732 correct.

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1: 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

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In the Christian Clay Dorn Morgan, for Guzu House, Holly, on the highway, he says he runs the pizza store. A flash.

0: So it was your car, you got one priority from H-Way to Oregon for a group of juveniles holding a mail, you ran into the pizza store.
1: I'm not sorry.
0: Now we got all arrests and we have three on the first screaming 17th Street.

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1: 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Do you have a supervisor who called back and see if his grandparents or anyone who called in?
0: One command.
2: One thirteen.
3: 14 is out of the show here. Make it to DC.
0: Two eight three.

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0: Hey, David. I'm Session 5.
1: What's Session 5?
0: Did I see a guy inside the home at 3225 South 17th Street?
1: 116? Wait on 17th Street, you guys get inside there? Yes. Most of us want to know if you guys got inside the location.
0: Where is that at?
1: Let's try this.
0: Okay. The children used on this thing to that location. Apparently, I guess the father of the children that is there, and there's on a court order. Can you make sure that they're okay? There's only 6 more saying that they're not safe, and that's where their phones are pinging to. Yeah, we're in for our property plan. Everything's fine.
1: Alright, Southbound Police, Southbound 4. It's kind of a personal weapon now, saying that the juveniles maced that male when the beats were.

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0: Location, just give me a bit.
1: Alright, so 17th Street, call 1435.

Okay, 14 for each other. 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

0: I'm sorry, did any of the officers get that message? Just give me a call.
1: Alright, 114. Oh, 175.
2: I'm sorry, we're handling the job. Please call us.
1: You want me to call 175?
2: I'm just calling for it.

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0: South Australia, Jody on the team, over. I'm Jeff on the wing, from the other side. Bye, Jeff on us.
1: Two eight four.

0: 123.
1: Alright, one female prisoner, turn us around, turn me and then 21 around to the PDU, latest 216.
0: 578, time is 7:07. That was medic 43, no service.
2: This is

0: 31.
1: Yeah, from San Francisco, coming around at 7:35. If you want.
0: So the time is 7:15. Especially 5.
2: Can you show me route to 116 location, please?
0: Okay.

0: Oregon.
1: 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That's the third first one weapon 320 Oregon slow down.
0: Yeah, 3 pounds 7. 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
0: Follow Mr. Bushi out of that pickle force. Couple of dollar tags. It's a Frank 7215589. 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

0: 3-1.
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0: Your name's

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2017 Southern Pharmacy, it comes down to Walgreens, white male, brown shirt, brown pants. 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
1: Everything's good. Watson has going to be a 50th analyst. I'll go with that.

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1: Okay, so this is Java RTS here.
0: Yes.
1: Can you move DCs for the Southern Corner here? Is there an area? Hold me out, please.
0: 28283. 28283.

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0: Three throw low.
1: 3-1.
0: Yeah, 3-1, 2-3, 7-3.
1: Down 2.

Alright, I didn't mean to find him here on 17th Street. He's going to be back en route to Louisville. Okay, that sounds good for us. On the line, drop down that I already on 24th there. 24th, so it's not.

This is first person gun to Flint Bear. Burger King, 20 male field juvenile threatening workers, goes in flood. It's in the first person gun to Flint Bear Burger King for 20 male juvenile females threatening workers, goes in flood. Let's see.

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Well, I've seen Austin Jackson for his clarinet. The victim was in constant bleeding. That's in the first screen, Watson Jackson, from also by Willow, a green shirt, red shorts. The was last seen towards Vaughn Jackson towards Clarion. The victim was in constant bleeding. That's

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1: Can I get the VCs over there?
0: 27599
1: This is 27599, thank you.